Ticket, ticket, tock. Tick, tock, ticket, ticket, tock. Tick, tock, ticket, ticket, tock. Tick, tock, ticket, ticket, tock.

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1: Hot. 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Oh man, I'm active. Oh man, I'm active.

Mark Zabuka here on Hot 107.5. The moment is out for you. And you. If you're sick of moping around the house, that's a problem, sir. There's a moment on it. Time for you to get rid. Somebody's depending on you.

Bermuda Radio Top Motors with Bruce and Hill on Hot 107.5. It's now 6:15. It's 4:30 the hour of 6 o'clock. I was about to say, if you are moping around the house, come on, man. Somebody's depending on you. So let's get going. And I'm going to try to do that with music. I'm just going to go and get your finger snapping, your toes popping, or whatever you're supposed to do. And I might be able to listen to music to get you going. But in the meantime, you've got to listen to this. First of all, I have today 83 degrees on 877. Mostly sunny. And I win 4 to 8 months. Yes? Sounds like a good thing. I would say to you, make sure you get that water in your system, water in your system, because the humidity can be a

Ephesians 5:10, right? This is cool. And they are very into, well, they're very excited about the reviews from Heaven and Earth already, because I don't know if you guys know this, but if you're not very big for it, you know, they're already dead, and they opened it. They've been open for a few weeks, so do you have a good idea? Yeah, so that's a good thing. That puts us on the line, right? And then I will say to you, they are expecting 593 redesigned decks. 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And I expanded their portfolio as well for international events and local delights.

0: That's why. Yeah? Yeah. Well, but then bring the hospitality out of you, too. Good thing, all good to that. I am just saying that 18 minutes after the hour of 6 o'clock. Because you like it, right? Idiot industry, but then you complain about it. Oh, you're little. Again, these are the ones that are like that. Now, I want to send a flag. Good morning.
1: I'm trying to sit in before Dennis. Hey, I don't want to tell me, yo, Dennis, or yo, Saul, call me back.
0: Yeah, well, sometimes you guys call right when they use, and I said, well, for microphones.
1: It was funny. It was funny. I would have had to have been on that side of it.
0: Yeah,
1: I would have
0: said
1: my
0: grandma generally, but. Yeah, but I mean, anyone saying that if it's a commercial break, I can't be talking to people who post it for their fun.
1: Hey,
0: all right, forget it.
1: Let's talk about you. You know, pretty much in a way, I guess, right?
0: Yeah, it's not breaking.
1: Yeah, I saw it.
0: Okay.
1: I saw it. I said, well, 500 bucks. And then I just wanted to see what yours were available. It might be quite confusing with how you do it, you know, but yeah, I mean, I knew that there was going to be a lift because in the tourism industry, construction and construction just the grass. I don't know if I told you, but you remember Cordell Ryan, remember him?
0: Of course.
1: Okay, so about 15 years ago, I was, you know, doing a job for him, and we were just rapping. And then he said, you know, that the construction industry is going to take great off. I said, well, all you got is that the grass. I said, well, what would it be after that? He said, the tourism industry. I said, really? So, you know, these guys read the grass, and they'll be it due to COVID and all that. You know, the construction industry took off, and now, you know, and I told a lot of brothers that they're listening into travel in the hotel industry. And they was like, just do this. I said, nah, man, do it.
0: Yeah.
1: And so be it. Now, look at the hotels and stuff that's going up. It's a grass.
0: Yeah.
1: So there's construction and then hotels. Construction and then hotels. It's been there for years, right?
0: Yeah. I like to see the vacancy. That's good, you know?
1: The vacancy for what?
0: It's all vacancy, right? The 500 vacancy, I like to see what they are.
1: But yeah, if you scroll on some pretty interesting stuff to access, you know, yeah, I went to just the stuff, but yeah, the vacancy, so I don't know.
0: I'm good. Thank you for asking, my brother. I appreciate it.
1: Yes, yes,
0: sir.
1: You know, I saw you already love to hear you, man. I really do, you know?
0: Yes, sir.
1: Yeah, man. I look forward to hearing you. And I got back on Friday, come. I got back.
0: Okay.
1: Yeah.
0: Okay.
1: Yeah. I'll back Monday, too.
0: Okay, yeah. All right, well, that warms my heart. Thank you very much. I appreciate that.
1: Hey, guys, I'm getting some food to take a holiday.
0: That's what they say. However.
1: Yeah, all right. I told you to you have a good day.
0: All right, thank you, my brother. Be safe.
1: I will, man. Yeah.

Five. Hot, hot, hot, hot. Hot.

It is now 6:34, so we're moving very, very quickly to the 7 o'clock hour. So I did mention to you earlier that I will just call off a couple of sports for the championship. All right, so this went on yesterday. So Barcelona sent a zone message to the world. Defeating 5-1 for them today, and I forgot the 3-1 of the Vikings. And Arsenal is a comfortable victory over Napoli. That was one thing. It looked like it could have been more than that. Yeah, they were very comfortable victory. And then Liverpool, this is a very interesting game. That was Liverpool over Atletico Madrid. That was 2-1. And I was thinking about the championship. And then PSG, the French Giants, they come down. And that could see the world as well. I think they had 6-1 for the smoke. And Sporting Club were 3-1 over Galatasaray. So, interesting game going yesterday. There are some more games going today. Okay? It is 6:35. It looks like to take 35 minutes to 7. Well, if you're moping around the house, man, come on, let's say somebody's depending on you this morning. I record to you if you're about to get out the house, be mindful and careful of the traffic laws and traffic signs. I encourage you to do that. So, I'm going to tell you, some men disappeared in court with me for running a stop sign and, of course, injuring someone on a pedestrian. Yeah, so it's so, so important. And we, of course, repeat this, but it's so, so important that we pay attention and be courteous to our fellow drivers in our way. Hot morning to Booster here on Hot 107.5. You ready? Let's go.

not one of the books you hear talk about. I think I was just 47, so they moved it 22. Wow, man. Seems like we're about to get out of here already. I don't like it. But it's a high today, 83 degrees, always 77, mostly sunny. Wind 48 knots. 1 second.

equipment. Yeah. Also, I encourage you to have your flares and all the safety gear that you need. Life vests, very important. I was speaking with those folks at Marine Corps who were explaining to me that there are so many folks that are out there in the water and having a great time. And here's the thing, they don't have life vests anymore. Or they may have life vests. But they don't have life vests for everyone. That's so, so important because we've had some incidents over the summer that you guys probably know about. But, and that is our number one thing that stands out. The folks on your boat and they do not have life vests, and that's some of those folks that on your boat can't swim. So, don't worry about that. Right? So, I would encourage you to make sure that you have your necessary safety equipment if you're going to hit the water. It is Hot Morning for Booster here on Hot 107.5. Now, this artist, these two artists, get a collaboration. I think it's one of the greatest ones ever. Mr. Voices, a great brand. Very well. Well, my favorite is Luther, and then he did a collaboration with Pearl Lynn. And so, In This World,

the meeting is not known as a division here on Hot 107.5 at 7 o'clock on the dot. Time for you to get on out if you're not out the door. My job is to get you out and get you out the door. That's what I try to do. Then Roy Morgan.

0: All right, we're here today to talk more with the boots here on Hot 107.5. Good morning, good morning to each and every one of you this morning. It is now 12 minutes after the hour of 7 o'clock. So listen to this, a high today 83 degrees, a low 77, mostly sunny, with wind 4 to 8 knots. A beautiful day. So, in the hot seat this morning, we have National Drug Control. Good morning to you.
1: Good morning.
0: So let's introduce ourselves and let's get these things started.
1: Ladies first.
2: Good morning. My name is Laura Walker. I'm the Treatment Services Administrator for the Department of National Drug Control.
0: Okay.
1: And I'm David Parker. I'm the Treatment Coordinator at Nelson Basin Center in Backyard.
0: Okay. So, and it's recovery.
2: Yes, sir.
0: So what does that look like?
2: This is the 37th annual celebration of Recovery Month. Recovery isn't easy, and it deserves to be celebrated, but we also want to inform others that recovery is possible, because so often when people relapse or things of that nature, we hear the bad stories, but we don't hear about the people that are successful in their recovery out there, living everyday life, going to work, and being just a regular part of society.
0: Yeah, that is so true, you know. The bad news always not behind them, right?
2: Yes.
0: And some people are doing good. They go, oh, God, it's still okay, you know, and it's very casual, you know? Mr. Parker?
1: So, treatment works. We have a residential program up in Dockyard, Nelson Basin Center. We have a men's treatment there and women's treatment there in the same building. And we've been operating in there since 2013. Before that, we were separate in different locations, but we brought it all together in 2013. And this year has been a good year. We're running at about 86% success rate for those who have completed the 12-month program.
0: Okay.
1: And those who don't complete, it's around 30%. So it's good that people stay in treatment as long as we can, so they can learn how to live life free from the drugs and alcohol.
0: So when you try, what is the greatest challenge for you?
1: Denial is initially in the beginning, but once people realize, when we start teaching things about their use, they tend to come around and accept the fact that they have a problem and they need to change.
0: Yeah. So what do you predict for my listeners and many people? So what would you consider someone should take a look at their certain patterns on what?
1: There's some features to someone who may have a problem. One of it is when they start using, they have problems stopping.
0: So this is all substances?
1: All substances, yes.
0: Okay.
1: Yes. And the other major thing is that when you start experiencing consequences of your drug use, like losing a job, having trouble with your marriage or family, unable to maintain work, and employment, legal issues.
0: Would that be on your severity, though? Would that still, because you have what they consider something to happen.
1: Yes. And everything is a progression, so everything has it gets worse as you use more.
0: Right.
1: So someone may start off with a DUI and not really go to treatment, but after time, they realize that the person is having more DUIs and having more challenges with life issues, and so there'll be a need for treatment then.
0: Okay.
1: So it's a progression. So you may think I'm okay now, but if you continue to use and you start to have problems socially,
0: then expected nothing happens, right?
1: That's correct.
0: Nothing happens. I'm good, right?
1: Mm-hmm.
0: Of course, it hits you like a freight train.
1: Mm-hmm.
0: Okay, so Recovery Month. What is it? You guys have an event coming up?
2: We do. We celebrate all month. We have different activities. Some are just for the persons that are in the treatment centers across the island. Mm-hmm. with our partners, but we have an important event coming up Monday, the 14th, at St. John's Hall, or also called Pembroke Hall, from 5:30 to 7:30, and that's a community information session. We often get calls from family members wanting to know how they can help their loved ones get into treatment, and we're going to have all the treatment agencies from the island, as well as Bermuda Assessment and Referral Center, and we'll be explaining how one gets into treatment, and there are different treatment types across the island. It's not a one size fits all. So when you have an assessment, they'll help you get into the treatment program that is best for you and at your level of addiction. Like Mr. Parker talked about, it is a progression. So some folks may be early in their addiction and can have outpatient treatment, where others will need a residential program where they are taken away from their normal environment in order to make sure that they can focus on their treatment. It's at St. John's Pembroke Hall on Monday, September 14th, from 5:30 to 7:30. And we will have some light refreshments. We realize it's just coming, folks will just be coming out of work, so we'll have some light refreshments. We're going to have support agencies like Narcotics Anonymous, Alcoholics Anonymous, and Al-Anon, which is a family support. We'll have all the treatment centers, Focus, Right Living House, Turning Point, Pathways, Dignity House, Salvation Army, Harbor Light, and, of course, the Nelson Bascom Center, as well as Bermuda Assessment and Referral.
0: So do you think, and this may be so funny, right? Do you think we are in just the need of it right now?
1: In treatment? For treatment?
0: For treatment.
1: Yes, okay. Absolutely. The unfortunate thing is that we have a major issue with alcohol use, and and then there's the challenges with heroin and fentanyl that's happening.
0: Yeah, fentanyl is growing.
1: Yes, it's something that's being used more and more, unfortunately. Yeah. And it doesn't take a whole lot for someone to be in trouble and to maybe even die from it.
0: Yeah.
1: Yes, that's correct.
0: Yeah. Okay. So we have some challenges.
1: Yes, we do. Yes.
0: And I think, do you think the country is in denial?
1: In some ways, yes.
0: Yeah?
1: Yeah, I believe so.
0: So what, some more awareness? Do you think from your expertise?
1: This is the idea of Recovery Month, is to kind of highlight the challenges we have on this island. It's something that's celebrated across the world, you know, Recovery Month, but Bermuda, we want to highlight the challenges we have. That's one of the reasons why we're having the information panel and discussion on Monday to kind of educate the public that, you know, this problem is here and it's not going away, and we need to work on making sure that people are aware of where they can get help if they need it.
0: Yeah. Well, I think this is new. And also, you guys are crazy. You take it for pretty good. You announce our arrests that have been on the family.
1: That's correct. Yeah. And these crimes, general crimes, you know, robbery, burglary.
0: Yeah.
1: Those are crimes that, you know, we oftentimes have clients in our services that are in drug treatment court.
0: Right.
1: So, and studies have shown that when you treat people who have drug addiction and also have criminal activity, crime goes down, treatment works. And, so it's a good thing to have those kind of, you know, opportunities for people, you know. Not just incarcerate everybody, but sometimes people need treatment.
0: Exactly. Hi, Bermuda, we're just getting your radio on at 7:21. We are speaking with, of course, National Drug Control, and we have a major event going on on Monday, September 14th, from 5 to 7:30, at the St. John's Hall. And I'm encouraging folks to come on out If you have any concerns about loved ones, if you have any concerns about even yourself, if you're not sure. Because sometimes a lot of us are in denial, right? We just go, right? At the point in time, but put them back.
1: Did you?
0: Okay. Yeah. And I was, all the other things, because that's, loving each other.
1: Yes.
0: Okay.
1: Mm-hmm.
0: So I was the kind of person that I'm putting myself open.
1: Okay.
0: For the benefit of my when I went to consume alcohol, right? I wasn't that kind of person that said, I'm just going to play one. That wasn't me.
1: Mm-hmm.
0: I don't play it, right? So if I'm going to do it, I'm going to do it. That's just how I am. In my life, that's how I am. I'm going to do it. I'm going to do it, buddy. Right? And then it came to a point, and I was like, and some of my loved ones said, look, you slow down, slow down. I said, I can stop, but I want to stop. This is how it plays fiction.
1: Yes.
0: Yeah. So I woke up one day, and I said, I'm done. Right? And that done lasted 1 year and 7 months.
1: Okay.
0: You know what I mean?
1: Yes.
0: Yeah. And I often tell people, I do it because I want to do it, not because I have to do it. You know what I mean? So if I feel that, today I feel like I'm having a right? Then I do. I don't. So I don't know if they're supposed to be borderline. I don't know. So I'm going to come to this event. I'm being real with you. I'm being very transparent. I just said no. So I need to come and find out more information. And I believe, you want something. I believe there's a lot of people.
2: Absolutely, and we can definitely help with that. We'll have folks on hand answering questions. We'll have tables set up.
0: Mm-hmm.
2: If you have had adverse consequences, we see often sometimes people have not had one DUI. They've had two and three and four, and they still don't think they have a problem.
0: Yeah.
2: They think it's the police problem, maybe, because they happen to be where they're drinking and driving.
0: Yeah.
2: So denial is very strong. So we appreciate that you're willing to take a look. We should all take a look, in all aspects of life. It's good to do. But we definitely will have folks there that can help work through any questions that anyone has.
0: Okay. So if there's anything that you needed to say to any family, to encourage them to come on up and just learn. Because they may have a loved one that by all sense of purpose, they're not hungry. They're not getting hungry. But that loved one will go and say, well, let me go. What would you say to them?
2: I would definitely encourage them to come. This is the time and the place. We do get calls often from family members because they don't know where to start. So they find the number for National Drug Control. It is.
0: Yeah.
2: And Al-Anon, which is a family support system, which teaches family members and loved ones how to live with an addict or not. What's too much, and when do you lose yourself trying to help someone else? So it would definitely be a good time. Also, we have we have churches that we get calls from that have people that have come to them seeking help. So anyone that deals with persons who might be in addiction or suffering from drugs and alcohol, it would be good for them to attend, because they will learn how to refer persons without having to try to figure it out on their own.
0: I think pride is involved. Do you find that people have so much pride they don't want to right?
1: Absolutely. Yeah. Pride plays a big part in it.
0: Yeah.
1: The 12 steps say, come to accept the fact that you have a problem and that you need to make changes. That's the biggest thing, pride. Isn't that what they say? Pride goes before the fall?
0: Yeah.
1: So you got to get rid of all the pride and just decide, hey, listen, no matter what it takes,
3: yeah,
1: I got to change my life. And part of changing my life means I got to stop using drugs,
3: right,
1: and alcohol.
3: Right.
1: So, some people, you know, like yourself, can decide I can stop, and you know, you stop and you carry on with your life.
3: Yeah.
1: But some others have gotten to the point where it becomes a disorder.
3: Yeah.
1: A substance use disorder, and it means that they need treatment, long-term treatment, and they have to decide they have to be abstinent from the drugs and alcohol
3: right.
1: completely.
3: People place their limits.
1: Absolutely. That's
3: yeah.
1: part of it, too.
3: Yeah, that's part of it.
1: And it's a challenge for Bermuda because it's a small place. And so, everything's around you.
0: I know some of my friends are listening right now.
1: Yeah.
0: They're tampering.
1: Yeah,
0: probably.
1: Yeah.
0: Like, we could be out. I say times when I run things out there, I don't think like, what? You know, what? What are you going to do? You know, mm-hmm. I've got an attitude.
1: Yeah.
0: You know?
1: Yeah.
0: I don't buy soda. Look at my son. That's how it is. So, yeah, it is a lot of pressure.
1: Yeah.
0: I mean,
2: And peer pressure is one of the ways that people start their addiction, you know, because they may not want to drink at 13, 14, but other people are drinking and so on and so forth. And so they do it to fit in, you know. Other persons use it maybe as a coping mechanism because it's an escape from life and troubles. Mm-hmm. So that's part of what we do in treatment is learn better coping mechanisms and other ways to get help and deal with our problems.
0: So is there anything you want to sort of like wrap up? Is there anything that you want to get out there?
1: Well, don't be afraid to reach out mm-hmm. to any of the treatment services. There's no wrong place to call. So, just reach out if you know someone who has a problem, you know, loved one, friend, whoever. I mean, I've gotten calls from a friend, and the guy was in the hospital, and he was saying, like, can you help him? You know, so it doesn't matter where you're calling from
3: yeah.
1: and
3: yeah.
1: who you call. We'll make sure you get to where you need to be
3: right.
1: in order to get the help you need.
3: Okay.
1: So don't be afraid to do that and reach out and ask questions.
3: Okay.
1: We're here to help.
3: Okay, got you.
2: Addiction has impacted most every family.
3: Mm-hmm.
2: Certainly mine as well as probably most people on the island. So there's no shame. There's no shame. Please come, learn. There's no judgment. We welcome everyone to come. We just want, as Mr. Parker stated earlier, when people are in recovery, it makes our community better. It makes our homes safer.
3: Mm-hmm.
2: And we just welcome everyone to this event on the 14th from 5:30 to 7:30. At St. John's Hall,
0: okay.
2: Or also known as Pembroke Hall.
0: Mm-hmm. All right, so I'll tell you about that before I go on to it.
1: Thank you for having us.
0: No, but
2: thank you.
1: Yeah, counselors in front of you. You start disclosing stuff.
2: I will mention we are this is a little bit down the line in the month, but we are also having a candlelight vigil on the 30th at Victoria Park from 6 to 8, just to end on a positive note mm-hmm. and let persons know that recovery is real. We'll also be honoring some of the pioneers in recovery on the island who've gone before us, you know, who are no longer with us, as well as those that didn't get a chance to make it out of their addiction.
0: Okay.
2: September the 30th at Victoria Park from 6 to 8.
0: All right, so thanks for you guys taking my advice. We do appreciate you and guys and invitation. We always welcome situations and situations in the system and the family.
1: Yes,
0: so we do appreciate it.
1: Thank you.
2: Thank you.
0: All right, thanks for coming out. You guys have yourself a great day.
1: You too.
0: Any shout outs before you go? You want to shout out to anybody?
2: I just want to thank all the persons that work in addiction treatment throughout the island, mental health, addiction treatment, the drug treatment courts, mental health court, drug treatment court. We appreciate all of those people and the work that they do every day.
1: And I want to shout out to all my treatment team at the Nelson Bascom Center, on call and full-time staff.
0: Okay. All right, well, thank you guys for coming out, and I do appreciate you immensely, and have yourself a wonderful day.
1: You too.
2: Thank you.
0: Now that's hot. Number 107.

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And I'm Maya Palacio. Here's your latest update on the road to Bermuda's next premier, with the PRP leadership race now involving some wider questions about the party's internal process. Curtis Dickinson and Jason Hayward are still competing to replace David Byrne as PRP leader in October. The winner is expected to become premier after David Byrne steps down on November 2nd. However, the main issue at the moment is who can serve as a delegate and vote in that leadership election. Dickinson has challenged recent changes to delegate eligibility in the Supreme Court and secured an interim injunction while the matter is considered. Now, the Royal Gazette has also reported growing concern within the party about how the leadership contest is being handled, while TNN has reported frustration around access to a recent central committee meeting. Both leadership candidates are now publicly calling for a calmer tone, Dickinson condemning personal attacks and threats. Hayward is urging members not to let internal disagreements deepen into lasting divisions within the Progressive Labour Party. So at this stage, the leadership race is still moving forward, but there are clearly some internal questions the PRP is working through before delegates ultimately choose the next leader and the person most likely to become Bermuda's next premier. Moreover, Bermuda's top cybersecurity officials say more than 200 cyber breaches are currently affecting the island directly or indirectly, with at least 100 vulnerabilities also being tracked. According to the Royal Gazette, Chief Information Security Officer Anthony Francis said something as simple as opening a suspicious text and then reusing the same password at work can quickly spread risk from a household to a business and potentially wider systems. He warned that Bermuda is also a target for more sophisticated attacks because of its financial sector, ports, utilities, and sensitive government data. The warning comes after the 2023 cyber attack that crippled government's IT systems. Mr. Francis is urging businesses and families to have basic cybersecurity plans in place, saying one weak point can have much wider consequences. Now, I know Christmas may still feel a little way off, but one of Bermuda's most beloved holiday traditions is already set, the City Christmas Boat Parade returns to Hamilton Harbor on December 12th. The parade will run from 6:30 to 9 p.m. with decorated boats lighting up the harbor and competing for prizes, while the free viewing village and kids zone return on shore. The city has been trying to get more boat participation after numbers declined in recent years, even introducing a $750 stipend for the first 35 registered boats to help with the cost of taking part. So, for anyone already planning their Christmas to-do list, December 12th is the night to keep locked for the boat parade. And that is your Inter-Island Communications News Brief. 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I'm Maya Palacio. Please remember to buckle your helmets and drive safely, Bermuda.

morning. I'm meteorologist Johnny Sloan in the Hurricane Weather Center. We're here on a Thursday morning. First of all, there's no rain showing up on Bermuda Weather Service radar at the current time. No advisories or watches in effect. Very quiet weather pattern here in the western Atlantic. The high pressure fair weather system is just about on top of us now. It moves east of us tomorrow, and that allows for a trickle of moisture to come in on from the southeast. So as a result, tomorrow we'll see some mighty scattered rain showers trying to develop. And then coming for the weekend into next week, it looks like a pattern of weak winds, widely scattered showers for the weekend into early next week. There is a weak cold front trying to drive south of the north here. About Tuesday, Wednesday, it's nearby. Really no important disturbances overall over the next week or so. The 10th of September today marks what is traditionally considered to be the heart of the hurricane season, the most active part of the season. But once again, the latest computer forecast model suggesting multiple tropical waves in the Atlantic moving to the Caribbean, but nothing tropically organized in here for the foreseeable future. A very quiet hurricane season indeed, marked by tropical waves, struggling to organize because of unfavorably strong high-level westerly winds. All right, forecast 10 here in Bermuda is calling the skies now to be partly cloudy for today and tonight with a high today 83 Fahrenheit, 28 Celsius, low tonight 77 Fahrenheit, 25 Celsius. Yet for Friday through the weekend, skies are going to be partly cloudy, briefly cloudy for times, a 20% widely scattered anytime shower with highs near 85, 29 Celsius, and lows near 78 Fahrenheit, 26 Celsius. The wind staying light through the weekend.

0: is that a good question, man?
1: Is everything still good? Everything cool? Yeah. How's your morning going?
0: Amazing. Thank you very much. Thanks for asking, man. What about you? What are you doing, buddy?
1: Yeah, so far so good, man.
0: Good. Good.
1: Boosie, you're always speaking on, drug addiction and recovery.
0: Oh, we work with that before,
1: yeah. Yeah. So, my heart goes out to all those, who are looking, who have a low problem and they want to recover.
0: Yeah.
1: I like to say to them, if they live another day, there's always hope.
0: Exactly.
1: I know, people couldn't look down on them and whatever, but there's hope, and I'm behind you, whoever you are.
0: That's fine with you, brother.
1: Yeah. I also want to send out a request.
0: Yes, good.
1: The second time around.
0: Second time around? Okay,
1: you got it.
0: Okay,
1: Gucci?
0: Yes, sir. Thank you very much, brother.
1: You're welcome, bro.
0: Have a nice one. Bye, guys.
1: All right, you as well.

Hi, if you're going to hear the top one, it's a boot to hear about 107.5. I'm on 9 minutes to the hour of 11 o'clock and 9 minutes to of 8 o'clock, so 7:51. 9 minutes to 8 o'clock. So my time is kind of up, but before I go, I just want to remind you that we're going to have them at St. John's Hall, Monday, September the 14th. It is National Drug Control Event, from 5:30 until 7:30. Okay, we have another event, September the 30th.

a lot of money for the information that all type of agencies will be there. To educate you about the ins and outs of recovery, right? Because this is recovery month, right? So, with that being said, I know this is very popular, okay? But I know on a lighter note, way back in 2003, that's how long this has been, this is it, way back in 2003, I

0: But I have some material on drugs here. So this is what I write about, okay? I just thought I need to bring up this system, but I'm not going to. Is that cool? You ready? Don't take a step, please. Because then you'd be like, well, yeah. At any rate, yes, I wrote this way back in 2002. Ready? Okay.
1: Sitting on the table, trying to use a lifetime of paranoia. Be crazy, man. Good life.

Bermuda. My dad is there, but I hope you guys are an amazing audience. It is now 5 minutes to the hour of 8 o'clock. Please don't try to drive.

Number 6, Henry Eddy.

Miami Dodgers Chinese home in the Hurricane Weather Center. We're here on a Thursday morning. First of all, there's no rain coming up from Bermuda Weather Service radar at the current time. No advisories or watches in effect. Very quiet weather pattern here in the western Atlantic. The high pressure fair weather system is just about on top of us now. It moves east of us tomorrow, and that allows for a trickle of moisture coming on from the southeast. So as a result, tomorrow we'll see some light scattered rain showers trying to develop. And then coming for the weekend into next week, it looks like the pattern of weak winds, widely scattered showers for the weekend into early next week. There is a weak cold front trying to drop south here in our sphere about Tuesday, Wednesday nearby. Really no important disturbances overall over the next week or so. The 10th of September today marks what is traditionally considered to be the heart of the hurricane season, the most active part of the season. But once again, the latest computer forecast model suggesting multiple tropical waves in the Atlantic moving to the Caribbean, but nothing tropically organized in here for the foreseeable future. A very quiet hurricane season indeed, marked by tropical waves struggling to organize because of unfavorably strong high-level westerly winds. All right, forecast then here in Bermuda. It's currently set now to be partly cloudy for today and tonight with high today 83 Fahrenheit, 28 Celsius, low tonight 77 Fahrenheit, 25 Celsius. And for Friday through the weekend, skies are going to be partly cloudy, briefly cloudy for times, a 20% widely scattered anytime shower with highs near 85, 29 Celsius, and lows near 78 Fahrenheit, 26 Celsius. The wind staying light

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Your power.

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And I'm Maya Palacio. Rehabilitation does not end when a prison sentence does, because for many people, entering back into the island can mean stepping into a whole new world that has moved on without them. Finding somewhere to live and getting a job are obvious challenges, but there are also much smaller things people rarely think about. Using newer technology, setting up an email account, communicating, navigating services that are now all moved online, or simply rebuilding relationships. Now, that is where Astor House comes in. Located at 38 Union Street in Hamilton, it is Bermuda's dedicated transitional living program for adult men who need support reintegrating into the community following incarceration. The program provides temporary housing, case management, skills development, employment support, and opportunities to reconnect positively with the wider community. And the news is that Astor House is now being backed formally across government. Five ministries: national security, justice, youth, social development and seniors, economy and labor, and health have signed on an agreement with the charity Home to support the program. So Minister Tanae Ferbert says successful reintegration is about more than giving someone somewhere to sleep, adding that people also need structure, support, skills, and opportunity to rebuild their lives. And Justice Minister Kim Wilkerson connected that directly to public safety, saying helping people find stability, employment, and purpose can also reduce the risk of reoffending. Health Minister Kim Wilson described Astor House as an important step in Bermuda's approach to rehabilitation and reintegration, while Economy and Labor Minister Jason Hayward highlighted the value of different government departments working together rather than treating these challenges separately. And that may be the bigger point here. If we expect someone to leave prison and successfully rebuild a life, rehabilitation cannot stop at the prison door. It has to include learning how to function in the Bermuda they are coming back into, with the wider goal of helping them build enough stability that they do not return to the justice system. Meanwhile, employers and business owners, payroll tax rate itself is not increasing, but the fee for paying it by credit or debit card is. From October 1st, government will increase the card recharge fee on payroll tax payments from 1.5% to 2.5%. The Office of the Tax Commissioner says the higher fee more closely reflects what government is being charged by its banking and payment providers. So, if you regularly pay payroll tax by card, this is something to plan for. There is a way to avoid the fee altogether. Taxpayers can switch to electronic bank transfer or direct debit through the e-tax system. Government says the EFT registration form is available once you log into etax.gov.bn, and applications are typically processed within 48 hours. Again, the tax itself is not changing, but how you pay it could now cost you more. Closing out, as Bermuda marks World Alzheimer's Month, the Ministry of Youth, Social Development and Seniors is urging people to learn the signs of dementia and seek medical advice early. This year's message: the earlier you know, the more you can do. Minister Tanae Ferbert says an early diagnosis can help families understand what is happening, access support, make informed decisions, and plan ahead. And that is your Inter-Island Communications News Brief. It's brought to you by Bermuda Healthcare Services and the Brown Darrow Clinic. I'm Maya Palacio. Please remember to buckle your helmets and drive safely, Bermuda.

Good afternoon, I'm meteorologist Johnny Stroman, the Hurricane Weather Center. We're here in Bermuda. The weather is really nice. As far as dry weather is concerned today, we've had some clouds moving in and clouds moving out. In the meantime, nothing on Bermuda Weather Service radar at this hour. We look at high pressure center almost right on top of us, and that's one of the good weather. Overall, the high pressure center will move on the east. The more southeasterly flow will resume late tonight, and that will continue on through the next few days. In support of that, will be variable cloudy skies and a slight shower too. There is a weak cold front approaching Sunday. It doesn't quite make it as far south as Bermuda. May enhance the chance for showers just a wee bit. And then overall, next week we'll find yet another weak cold front trying to move in on Tuesday. Several tropical waves are moving off the west coast of Africa through the Atlantic into the Caribbean. None of these are expected to significantly develop on the short term. One of the American forecast models, however, suggesting a low pressure center could turn up in the west central Caribbean. A week from tomorrow, whether it becomes a tropical system that's formidable or not is still too early to say. But in the meantime, so only one, just one American model suggests that. Here's my forecast. Partly cloudy from tonight, dry, high temperature this afternoon, 84 Fahrenheit, 29 Celsius, low tonight. 77 Fahrenheit, 25 Celsius. And then for tomorrow through the weekend, skies are going to return variably cloudy with just a slight 15-20% chance of a shower, with a high temperatures for Friday, Saturday, and Sunday all up at around 85 Fahrenheit, 29 Celsius. The wind is staying light and variable, so the seas remain generally 2 meters or less all the way through Sunday.

And it's last in the bedroom, I'm gonna take my leg.

Yeah, and I'm going to Scotty Stormer, the hurricane weather center. We're here in Bermuda. The weather is really nice. As far as dry weather is concerned, today we've had some clouds moving in and some clouds moving out. In the meantime, nothing on Bermuda Weather Service radar at this hour. We look at the high pressure center almost right on top of us, and it's one of the good weather. Overall, the high pressure center will move on to the east. The more southeasterly flow will resume late tonight, and that will continue on through the next few days. In support of that, we'll be terribly cloudy skies. There's a slight shower, too. There is a weak cold front approaching Sunday. It doesn't quite make it as far south as Bermuda. May have to chance for shower just a wee bit. And then overall, next week, we'll find yet another weak cold front trying to move out on Tuesday. Several tropical waves are moving off the west coast of Africa through the Atlantic into the Caribbean. None of these are expected to significantly develop on the short term. One of the American forecast models, however, suggesting a low pressure center could turn up in the west central Caribbean a week from tomorrow. Whether it becomes a tropical system that's formidable or not is still too early to say. But in the meantime, so only one, just one American model suggests that. Here's my forecast. Partly cloudy from tonight, dry, high temperature this afternoon, 84 Fahrenheit, 29 Celsius, low tonight. 77 Fahrenheit, 25 Celsius. And then for tomorrow through the weekend, skies are going to return durably high with just a slight 15 to 20% chance of a shower. With their high temperature readings for Friday, Saturday, and Sunday all off at around 85 Fahrenheit, 29 Celsius. The winds are staying light and durable, so the seas remain generally 2 meters or less all the way through Sunday.

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1: I want to dedicate this part to my son, Noah Hassani. Yeah, how you love you, boy. Yeah. You got to work hard, you know what I'm saying? Everybody making the best of what they got. Hey, look. I know some of you always working, but they never pay. They ain't with you. You got to work hard. All the shit I get, I'm feeling membership. But if I look into my son's eyes, I still see his innocence. I see my inner child in him, it's still a reminiscence. You got to work hard. Mama had a shield at him, and the confidence you lose, you can build again. He only lies when he's really scared. He only fell up on Kevin.
2: You gotta get on up.
1: He only making plays out of passing on. But they my baby, gonna have babies, and I'm gonna be gone. The way time moving, it really won't be long. I pray I'm here for every level. I gotta keep him at it more than a rat race, more than a cash chase. And if you change cash, that just means that it's running away. Instead of turning it to your company, you gotta get on up. Look at people off of how they look, not what they done for me. Don't encourage, only three of the four agreements. I gotta start applying every chain that I've been reading. I've seen how the tragedy of losing kids will never calm. I think about Trayvon, Breon, my neighbor, D-Time. Praying for protection.

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And I'm Maya Palacio. Rehabilitation does not end when a prison sentence does, because for many people, entering back into the island can mean stepping into a whole new world that has moved on without them. Finding somewhere to live and getting a job are obvious challenges, but there are also much smaller things people rarely think about. Using newer technology, setting up an email account, communicating, navigating services that are now all moved online, or simply rebuilding relationships. Now, that is where Astor House comes in. Located at 38 Union Street in Hamilton, it is Bermuda's dedicated transitional living program for adult men who need support reintegrating into the community following incarceration. The program provides temporary housing, case management, skills development, employment support, and opportunities to reconnect positively with the wider community. And the news is that Astor House is now being backed formally across government. Five ministries: national security, justice, youth, social development and seniors, economy and labor, and health have signed on an agreement with the charity Home to support the program. So Minister Tanae Ferbert says successful reintegration is about more than giving someone somewhere to sleep, adding that people also need structure, support, skills, and opportunity to rebuild their lives. And Justice Minister Kim Wilkerson connected that directly to public safety, saying helping people find stability, employment, and purpose can also reduce the risk of reoffending. Health Minister Kim Wilson described Astor House as an important step in Bermuda's approach to rehabilitation and reintegration, while Economy and Labor Minister Jason Hayward highlighted the value of different government departments working together rather than treating these challenges separately. And that may be the bigger point here. If we expect someone to leave prison and successfully rebuild a life, rehabilitation cannot stop at the prison door. It has to include learning how to function in the Bermuda they are coming back into, with the wider goal of helping them build enough stability that they do not return to the justice system. Meanwhile, employers and business owners, payroll tax rate itself is not increasing, but the fee for paying it by credit or debit card is. From October 1st, government will increase the card recharge fee on payroll tax payments from 1.5% to 2.5%. The Office of the Tax Commissioner says the higher fee more closely reflects what government is being charged by its banking and payment providers. So, if you regularly pay payroll tax by card, this is something to plan for. There is a way to avoid the fee altogether. Taxpayers can switch to electronic bank transfer or direct debit through the e-tax system. Government says the EFT registration form is available once you log into etax.gov.bn, and applications are typically processed within 48 hours. Again, the tax itself is not changing, but how you pay it could now cost you more. Closing out, as Bermuda marks World Alzheimer's Month, the Ministry of Youth, Social Development and Seniors is urging people to learn the signs of dementia and seek medical advice early. This year's message: the earlier you know, the more you can do. Minister Tanae Ferbert says an early diagnosis can help families understand what is happening, access support, make informed decisions, and plan ahead. And that is your Inter-Island Communications News Brief. It's brought to you by Bermuda Healthcare Services and the Brown Darrow Clinic. I'm Maya Palacio. Please remember to buckle your helmets and drive safely, Bermuda.

like that. I'm drawn to Johnny Storman, the Hurricane Weather Center. We're here in Bermuda. The weather is really nice as far as dry weather is concerned. And today we've had some clouds moving in and some clouds moving out. In the meantime, nothing on Bermuda Weather Service radar at this hour. We look at the high pressure center almost right on top of us, and that's why the good weather. Overall, the high pressure center will move on to the east, and more southeast wind flow will resume late tonight, and that will continue on through the next few days. In support of that, will be variably cloudy skies, just a slight shower too. There is a weak cold front approaching Sunday that doesn't quite make it as far south as Bermuda, may enhance the chance for showers just a wee bit. And then overall, next week, we'll find yet another weak cold front trying to move on Tuesday. Several tropical waves are moving off the west coast of Africa through the Atlantic into the Caribbean. None of these are expected to significantly develop on the short term. One of the American forecast models, however, suggesting a low pressure center could turn up in the west central Caribbean a week from tomorrow. Whether it becomes a tropical system that's formidable or not is still too early to say. But in the meantime, it's only what just one American model suggests that. Here's my forecast. Partly cloudy through tonight, dry, high temperature this afternoon, 84 Fahrenheit, 29 Celsius, low tonight. 77 Fahrenheit, 25 Celsius. And then for tomorrow, through the weekend, skies are going to return variably cloudy with just a slight 15 to 20% chance of a shower. Weather high temperatures for Friday, Saturday, and Sunday all off at around 85 Fahrenheit, 29 Celsius. The winds are staying light and variable, so the seas remain generally 2 meters or less all the way through Sunday.

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The thing tight like Fort Knox, so I call you when the tour stops.

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1: Yeah.

with my nose, cause I'm a hatching sneeze. Well, you are the bun and me are the cheese. And for me, love the rice and baby, love you the bees. I'm bombastic, and the fantastic. Puff me on the top, she says, I'm Mr. Rose.

I'm gonna go get some new better.

We play the hit. We play the hit. We play the hit. We play the hit.